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0: 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And
1: where hands grow good palms and thorns.
0: And I do not see gaiety or
1: 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You stutter and large and you
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